0: Congrats right now to the Caras. Good morning to you, Babette and Sita and the kids. Hello there. Thank you so much for keeping that radio tuned in right here with Joe Friday in the morning on Davao City's Retro 95.5. 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